0: Das Inselradio Mallorca. 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
1: Wake up in the morning feeling like P. Diddy.
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1: 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I'm gonna hit this city.
2: Let's
1: Before
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You know, the first time you touched me, I remember how it felt. It was like all the forces of the universe had come together.

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Do not venture outside for any reason until the nature of this crisis has been determined.

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I need my life to go the way I want it to. And so you know what? I need a new plan.